think about the generations and to say we want to make it a better place for our children and our children's children so that they know it's a better world for them and think they can make it a better place.

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1: What we're living in, let me tell ya. And it's a world that man can eat at all. When things are big, that should be small.

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I give you my phone number. 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

better listen. 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